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2: 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She
3: 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What did she say?
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So woman to woman, I don't think it's being any more than fair than to call you and let you know where I'm coming from.

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3: 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What did she say?
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0: Don't miss the exciting Jamaican comedy play, Once Upon a Crime, at Truman High School, 750 Baychester Avenue, Bronx. 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
2: 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She
3: 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What did she say?
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2: 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She
3: 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What did she say?
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2: 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She
3: 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What did she say?
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0: 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Don't miss Ashi and Juki in Once Upon a Crime at Truman High School.
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2: 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She'll
3: 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What did she say?
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0: 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Out of many, we are one.

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I believe with all my heart.

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Hi, my name is Leanne McKenzie. I'm 27 years old. I was diagnosed with stage 4 colon cancer in February 2024. When I found out, I hated myself. I hated God for letting it happen to me. I had so many questions. Why me? I've done 13 rounds of chemotherapy so far. And even though it may sound overwhelming, now, through those 13 rounds, I found peace, I found happiness, I found joy. And the only thing I'm looking forward to is to ring that bell. And after ringing that bell, I want to go home and see my kids. And I want to hug them and let them know that Mommy's going to be okay.

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1: 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Blessed Monday morning to each and everybody tuned in, checked in. 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Blessed love and blessed morning to our chat rooms. That's been buzzing since 7 a.m. Twitch Nation, Fun Vibes Nation. We say Road Nation, One Nation. Morning. 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We say morning, and welcome. Hope everybody had a wonderful weekend. Ready for this week that is ahead of us. Godspeed life. We are here. We have life. So that means that we have reason and we have purpose. Right? So I could just go on, push and hold it. I could go into Studio ZB and check in with the boss himself. Good morning, sir.
2: Morning. How's your weekend, man?
1: My weekend was blessed, my brother.
2: All right. God is good?
1: All the time.
2: And all the time?
1: God is good.
2: Top of the morning to everyone tuned in. Good to be back at work, man. Always good to be back at work, even though we didn't really leave work. We're constantly working one way or another.
1: It is what it is.
2: Yeah, some work I go on. But good to be here. Big shout out to everyone tuned in, as always. All of streaming platform, all the radio stations, and of course, even those that we don't know, we say big respect and welcome. It's June 1st. Can we believe it? Dads and grads. That's all I can say.

0: Dads and grads are all I'm what. Yeah, dads and grads. All right, big up on yourself. All those that graduate and celebrating. Enjoy your summer. When is school out in Florida?
1: School is already out.
0: Okay, well, New York, it didn't really start yet. But
1: it's like towards the end of June, right?
0: Yeah, but I know the kids, them can't wait. Which means that you guys go back to school earlier then?
1: Yes, August.
0: You go back to school in August?
1: Yes, sir.
0: Yeah, New York, people now go for that.
1: Come on. I think it's about 2 weeks after the cruise.
0: Wow. Yeah, New York. New York really, really dip on that. New York won't go back September after Labor Day. Because Labor Day is when you know, so you put back the jacket in your car, the cardigan, the sweater, which is just around the corner, even though we're in June. It is really literally just around the corner. I mean, 12 weeks away somewhat. Yeah, really around the corner. So people, enjoy your summer, whatever you are going to be doing. Big shout out to everyone that was at the Wayfest this weekend. Good vibes inside Amazura.
1: Yeah, I heard, man. Yeah. I seen
0: good vibes inside. Yeah, good look, good vibes, and good entertainment. Them young youth, them really have the place away right now for them time. So we give them getting them props, you know.
1: Yes.
0: And also we did a 50th birthday party, which was an amazing. I went to somewhere in Brooklyn that I've never, I feel like me didn't know the whole of Brooklyn. I really felt like I know most of Brooklyn. When you know Bensonhurst and them part of Brooklyn, you feel like you really know all of Brooklyn.
1: Yeah.
0: You know what I mean? I know the Italian neighborhoods, I know the Jewish neighborhood, them, I know the hood. You know what I mean? I know the upscale neighborhood, them, I know the gated community. Because there's gated communities in Brooklyn too. I know Brooklyn, but I've never been to this part of Brooklyn. So, you know, it was funny though, because I'm on the radio. And I put, because you want to reach my time, you know what I mean? So yeah. I put it in the GPS how long it's going to take me from home to get there.
1: Okay.
0: And it says an hour and 40 minutes. I'm like, an hour? Can't take an hour for this. Brooklyn. So my car stretched to find out to give me the right address. He's on his way because it starts at 6 o'clock.
1: Yeah.
0: And say, I ain't going to lie. I put in my GPS from my house. It says an hour and 30 minutes. I like stretch which part of Brooklyn, but I'm looking at it as traffic too, you know what I mean?
1: Yeah.
0: So anyway, where it was, I still don't know what the neighborhood is called, but you take LIE, BQE, but you take BQE almost just before you get to Battery Park Tunnel to go into Manhattan.
1: Okay.
0: So the exit before, if you miss that exit there, you're gone to Manhattan, you have to make the U-turn.
1: Yeah, you have to.
0: And you can't make the U-turn in that tunnel, which means you have to go into Manhattan and come back out.
1: Pay that toll.
0: Right. So it's the exit just before you go through Battery Park. And then you bob and weave through the what you call it. But I've never been in that part of town. But the venue is an amazing. It was event space in the neighborhood. But I've never ever driven through that neighborhood, and I probably might, but the place nice, so let me not say I'll never, because the place is nice, so you never know, it might happen, but I've never been that part of town, so it's a good vibes and a good energy, and
1: wicked.
0: You know, so some people I haven't seen in a minute. I saw some people I haven't seen since my boat ride, and I was like, boy, we're up on the boat ride, and I said, all right, that's good, but just a good vibe, good vibes, you know, big up stretch. And we get ready for this weekend's festivities, which on Saturday, you know, it's all about Dream for Jamaica.
1: Yes.
0: All right. And then I also have another event Saturday over by, what do they call it? I still don't know why they call it the casino. That event, well, I can't even call it event space because it's known as a casino. And it's
1: where?
0: It's in the rich part of Long Island, man. Not. gosh, I forgot what they call it over there. But it's also like a country club. They have we played it before. They have a tennis court there. Hmm. Yeah, we played it before. You come sit over there.
1: Is it on Jericho Terrace? Not Jericho Terrace.
0: Turnpike? No, it's not on Jericho Turnpike. It's near where RJ did a birthday party, a pool party for Caden for one of his birthdays.
1: Okay.
0: Over that side of that. I can't remember, but
1: no worries. No,
0: Lifestyle of the Rich and Famous or what is that? That's a thing. Right, that's a thing. Like the mailbox have a zip code different from my house. You know what I mean? That kind of.
1: You said bullshit.
0: Yeah. The mailbox. See, the mailbox. You know when you know it's a place the land space is big? Is when the mailbox there at the curb. Yeah. Can the mailman now go drive all the way up to the house? The mailbox.
1: House, bro.
0: Yeah, the mailbox them. That a curb.
1: Yo, Stein.
0: Yeah. Oh, man. And that's a fundraiser, too. So a couple of fundraisers I got going on this weekend. And
1: wicked,
0: then,
1: wicked, wicked.
0: And then, Junior P. Ting is Sunday. All white. Things with cocaine. So yes. We get ready for cocaine also. Shout out to my brother, Junior P. But it's summer's in full swing. Rise and Toast finally keep this weekend, too.
1: Yeah,
0: I mean, after being canceled for rain, three weekends in a row, I kept saying to everyone, but we didn't get any rain in April. April showers became May showers for New York. So we get some rain, people land them looking green and thing. So that is it. Didn't look at any news this weekend, so I don't know what's going on in the world, apart from gas prices still up there.
1: Gas prices have gone down a little bit down, yeah, not gonna lie.
0: Okay, well.
1: Yeah, it's a creep down. Me, I love it.
0: Because that's a good thing about you.
1: I don't know why I'm going to New York, but.
0: No, it's right there. I mean, I think one day I noticed it went to like 507, but it went right back up a couple of days later to 575, depending on what you're doing. But,
1: man.
0: We give thanks because, we give thanks because here's the thing. We couldn't have no money for buying a gas.
1: Exactly.
0: You know what I mean? So we give God the glory and we give him the thanks and we give him the praises because we still keep it moving. You know what I mean? So when I go rain upon my blessings, so I got to just embrace it and hope for the best.
1: That is it.
0: I was having a conversation with Briscoe. About what's happening in the real estate market and how it's really, really it's fluctuating. I mean, we're going in the season where homes are up for sale and we're going in the season where people are looking for homes and the interest rates are fairly decent, considering. But homes are going to be going for asking price or above asking price. That's where especially in the New York area. If a man put in most for a dollar, he might get a dollar quarter. Most of the homes are going for asking price or above asking price. Unless it's, a home that need a whole heap of work and, it's a fixer upper, then you might be able to get in, or someone is facing foreclosure and selling their property to get out, at least get out with some money, which is something that we don't like to hear, but it's something that you have to pick your poison. Do you try to hold on and lose everything, or do you sell and walk away with something? And there are options if you speak to the right person, who won't tell you the real thing. Like if there's a chance for you to stay, they'll show you how to, and someone is going to tell you that better you cut your losses and walk away with something. So you need to find the right person when it comes to that. There are a lot of people out there taking advantage of people that are facing foreclosure or backed up on their mortgage. Never kick a man when him down. Yeah. But you have some realtors, it's straight business for them. They don't know you from Adams and they don't really care. They don't know your struggles and don't know how you got to where you are. And I always say sometimes bad things happen to good people. It doesn't mean that they're a bad person. It's just bad things, you know. Yep. Sometimes it could be a relationship gone south. Sometimes it's, you know, you'd have two jobs and then you only have one. You know, sometimes it's health reasons why you can't do the job you were doing before and bring in the income. But bad things sometimes happen to good people. And you have some people out there taking advantage of that. So make sure you speak to the right person that will say, you know what? I can find a way for you to save your home. Or someone's going to tell you the truth. Like, boss, if I was in your... And so people don't want to hear that.
1: Yeah.
0: You know? I say Anthony in that chat room, the big of Anthony general. Some people don't want to hear that you're in a position right now where you're going to lose the property if you don't sell. And if you sell, you can walk away with some money in your pocket. Because it's sad that someone's been in a property. Let's say you've been in a property for 10 years.
1: Yeah.
0: And you paid your mortgage on time for 10 years. And then you've had two bad years.
1: Yeah.
0: You know, you have equity in that property. You know, but the mortgage company don't really care. They just want for their money.
1: Yep.
0: And then you reach that danger zone where your home could be put up for auction. So, again, think wisely. Try to find the right person for work with. And the right person is going to tell you the right thing to do. Like I said, sometimes we don't want to hear it, but sometimes you have to hear it. You know, so big up Spraga on road to Kingston. I saw it was a huge success. I really wanted to attend it, but I just came from Florida. It was hard for me to head back to Florida the week after. Plus, I had this event that I had to do, this birthday party over the weekend I had to do. I was summoned by Gramps people. Yeah. Gramps like, Brian, this lady, she just wants you in the room. All right, Gramps, no problem. Gramps, you know, when you get a call from one of your bridging them, you know, you have to see what you can do. Yeah, I mean, fortunately, the date was open, but you know, the summer stay already, anything can happen, you know?
1: Yeah.
0: So happy birthday to Allison. Her name is Allison. Celebrated her 50th birthday. And what I loved about it also, and kids are listening, right? Well, Florida kids are listening, got them then at that school. All right? Her kids did her birthday party for her. She said she did not spend a dime on it. They did everything. She told them what she wanted.
1: Yeah.
0: I think I did a live from there too. So you can look on my page. The I won't call it a catering. The kids, them God. And she must be really proud of them. She has three kids. And I said, you're 50. I still can't believe you have three kids because you don't even look like 50. You're hot girls. But for your kids to say, all right, mom, you're reaching a milestone. We're going to make you smile. You've made us smile all our lives. We are going to return the favor. It was big up. So big up to the kids. You know what I mean? You know, big up to the kids.
1: I have to take care of mommy and daddy.
0: Kids, when I listen. Kids, when I listen.
1: Cha-cha.
0: Now, speaking of kids, you know, another conversation I was having this weekend is about, but as you get older, you think about wills. And as you think about, there are other ways. And then you start to think about, okay, how do you do this? You know what I mean?
1: Yeah.
0: So I was saying, because I was over by Westbury yesterday. Not my side, the other side.
1: Yeah.
0: All right. And this guy has this Touring. First of all, the BMW 5 Series Touring is hard to get. It's a back order all the time. This man has this brand new 5 Series Touring edition in his garage. Right? Wow. Me and Axel over there. All right? The rims on the man car. Now, my father always said, because my father teased me. You know my pops big. My father, like when I buy a car and I set it up, my father will just come in and say, nice. And I'm like, yeah, Dad. Judge.
1: Think fire.
0: Because you want Pop's approval, right?
1: Of course.
0: Yeah, man. Did this to it. Change that to it. Put on these rims. And that's when he stops and he says, you know what, sir? Yeah. Slowly to it.
1: Yeah.
0: You know, sir, any car you buy and you have to change your rims. And pauses, you know. I'm giving you the whole thing in a
1: that
0: beat.
1: The same silence.
0: You know, sir, any car you buy and you have to change your rims. You buy the wrong car. I'm like, what?
1: Might just break your whole spirit.
0: What? What do you mean? These rims, these are BBS. What are you saying?
1: Thing pops out of no thing.
0: Man said, gotcha. Anytime you buy a car and you need for change the rims, you buy the wrong car. This guy on his touring has these rims, custom rims made that are $16,000.
1: For the set?
0: For the set.
1: Cha-cha.
0: That I would old tire in them.
1: Yeah, I could only imagine.
0: The rims. So we're talking like, you know, okay, you have kids, how's that? And he said something which was amazing, and it's something that I agree with somewhat. Because it has to be about. Enjoy the fruits of your labor. Mm-hmm. Because if you don't, when you pass, someone else will. Hmm. Right. Yeah, I get it. We know we always say, you know, we want our kids to be better than us.
1: Yes.
0: I don't know any parent that don't want their kids to be better than us in every way, mm-hmm. you know, in education, and then, you know, when they get into the job market, whatever they decide to do, if they want to be an entrepreneur, whatever, we always want our kids to be better than us. So we try to put everything in place so that they can be better than us. Mm-hmm. But at the same time, it has to be a balance. We have to enjoy the fruits of our labor. Now, I have a friend, and I'm not going to call him name because we tease him all the time. Okay. He is a workaholic, all right? That's all he does. Like, in work. And enough time, not just me, the whole team, we tease him. Mm-hmm. And said, when you pass and you leave everything to your child or the heir of the throne, and so to speak, mm-hmm. all right? That heir of the throne, that heir of the throne, the heir that everything that you've left to, is going to marry someone that is going to take away half of what you work for. Now, that's deep, Biggs.
1: Nah, it is. It really is.
0: Because you're saying that everything you work for that you give to your son or your daughter, mm-hmm. somebody's going to come into their life, and at the end of the day, when they separate, they're going to take away half of what you work for. Hmm. Enjoy the fruits of your labor. So how do you strike up a balance? Enjoy the fruits of your labor. When I said don't leave nothing for the pick of them, that's not what we're saying here. You know, my dad always said to me, and especially my mom, that if she made half the money that I've made, she would be a rich person. But things have changed. It's like when you look at the artists them were back in the days, the Admiral Bailey them, and then you look on what Beanie Man and them used to make, and now you see what Vibes Cartel them might make. It's just different. It's just a different era.
1: Yeah, yeah.
0: You know, their $1,000 back in the days has now become our $10,000 in our era.
1: Yeah.
0: But that $1,000 did what the $10,000 I don't know. Mm-hmm. It's just a different time.
1: Yep.
0: So again, how do you strike up a balance? How do you look out for your kids, but at the same time enjoy the fruits of your labor? Now, most of the people that I know from back in the days are at that, whether I went to school with them or party with them back in the late 80s into the 90s, are up there in age. Mm-hmm. And this is something that when you are of that age, you start to think about it. And sometimes you wish you thought about it even earlier. Mm-hmm. Because the earlier you realize you can't take nothing with you, is the more you appreciate what you have and you use it wisely. The earlier you realize that you're not carrying nothing what you have with you, nothing, no matter how pretty it is. A one-man Missy Berry and BMW and that has to be Jamaica. Only Jamaica, you see them thing they go on. The man burying him X6.
1: So now I left that.
0: The man burying him X6. So again, the sooner you realize, the more things you can put into place and the more you realize that enjoy what you have. Mm-hmm. You know what I mean? If you you buy a car, unless you have pothole like New York, so you're going to really drive in the winter because of the pothole and the snow. Enjoy that car. Because you're going to leave that car to somebody that don't even appreciate what you, the blood, sweat, and tears you put in it. I saw this young kid whose father left him like one of the 9/11 portraits, is like some $350,000, and the guy had it in his garage from the early 90s. Mm-hmm. And the youth end up selling the car for almost, I won't say nothing, him still get a good money for it. But him parents, him father, that was it to him father, this are it.
1: Yeah.
0: All right, opening statements this morning. I don't know how I got here. I'm trying to figure out how I got, I think it's that 50th birthday party that
1: yeah,
0: I did.
1: Nah, yeah, we're going down the line.
0: Yeah, I think it's the 50th birthday party that.
1: He's talking about the kids.
0: Yeah, but again, people, seriously speaking, enjoy the fruits of your labor. All right? Try set up a picnic then, but I always believe, well, left.
1: That is it.
0: The most important is you give them a good education.
1: That part.
0: If you can help them do something, help them. But enjoy it as much as you can. And that's my opening statements this morning.
1: Dun, dun, dun.
0: It ain't like your usual monologue. Just not.
1: Just some truth talk on a Monday morning.
0: It ain't like you. I don't know. Maybe because tomorrow's my birthday also. So maybe, you know, thinking that. Yeah.
1: Reality, bro. Yeah. New chapter.
0: So that is my opening statements this morning. And it's also my anniversary to our Rolling One. So, yeah.
1: Man.
0: Yeah, so
1: what a blessed and lovely day.
0: That is it. Now, do understand this also. Mm-hmm. Mm-hmm. I know about you all, but I'm a sucker for my kids' suit. where was I? Yeah, Saturday.
1: Okay.
0: A young lady asked me, How's your grandchild? How's Caden? And I said, He's good. I said, you have any more? I said, I can't afford any more. He said, but that you don't decide or determine.
1: It just automatically said, me can't afford anymore.
0: You don't determine whether you have more grandkids. It's not you for
1: Yo,
0: you to say.
1: You're a fool.
0: I got no sense. I said, I can't afford anymore. You know what I mean?
1: Yo, star.
0: I can't afford anymore. Like he being a, like he being a, like I said, I'm a sucker for sucker. I don't know, soft. He's in the store with his dad buying sneakers, right? So he's getting the sneakers.
1: Yeah.
0: Good. Hey, Grandpa. What's up? Where you at, Grandpa? I'm home. Can you come over here? Where you at? I'm in the mall. Oh, you're not home? Daddy's buying me a sneakers, but there's another one that I want. Now, I've always said this. Zelle is a blessing, but also a curse. Zelle used correctly is a blessing. You know it go. Anthony there, Florida. Him need a thing. Zelle.
1: No problem.
0: Michaela, she up in the Mount Vernon. She need a thing. Zelle. RJ well enough now. I'm not eating a Zelle. You know what I mean? RJ good. So now Caden is now on the Zelle list.
1: He take RJ's spot.
0: So Caden has replaced RJ. So how much is the sneakers? Cha-cha. All right. Zelle. Not a problem. So people, let me say it again. Happy birthday to your granddaughter, all right? 9 years young? Yeah, man. Carrie, big up, big up, big up. So, yeah, enjoy. Let me say it again. I don't know because my birthday I'm saying these things.
1: Yo, listen, go and talk your truth, man.
0: But enjoy the fruits of your labor. Because if you don't, when you pass, someone else will. And the sad thing about it, many more than ever, they don't appreciate it the way you do. How many people you know that their parents have left business to them, and 2-3 years after the parents pass, for some reason, the business gone. Mm-hmm. Gone. And again, sometimes at a sudden go. Sometime at a really, I understand because business is hard and it's getting harder and harder every day. The amount of rules and state regulations that you have to go through when you're doing a business, it is extremely hard. Whether it's a restaurant, a beauty salon, a barber shop, a mechanic shop, there are so many red tapes that you go through, especially in New York. New York makes it harder than anywhere else.
1: Facts.
0: You know, think about this, Biggs. To be Let's say you want a little side hustle, and you decide to say, yo, you want to look Uber up on the side.
1: Okay.
0: Drive. Mm-hmm. In Long Island, you don't need as much licenses to do it. Really and truly, all you really need is a driver's license. Fill out the application, you're good.
1: Yeah.
0: You know what it takes to be an Uber driver in New York? Now, understand, you know, Long Island, to me, is a New York. I don't even understand how.
1: But they separated.
0: Make it make sense.
1: City.
0: How can there. Long Island not be New York? But it's not.
1: That's weird, bro.
0: So the rules and the laws in Long Island is totally different from the ones in the boroughs. So to be an Uber driver in the boroughs,
1: yeah,
0: it's a whole different red tape, which is ridiculous.
1: Yeah, that's madness. That's madness.
0: And Long Island, all you need is a driver's license and a car. And you can start your hustle immediately. Now, the good thing about it, Long Island, you can pick up and drop off in the boroughs, but you can't pick up in the boroughs.
1: Wow. So basically, you got to ride back empty.
0: You got to come back. You can't pick up a ride in New York. You're not supposed.
1: So do you know if they even give them packages? Like, are they able to do package delivery?
0: No, not. You can't.
1: Nothing.
0: I have a feeling that your app doesn't work for a pickup. I have a feeling. I could be wrong.
1: I mean, it makes sense, but I know they also break it down into categories, and they approve you for each one differently. So that's why I ask.
0: Yeah, I don't know. I just know that if you're Long Island, you're good. If you're out of Long Island and you're trying to...
1: It's a trouble.
0: So, again, come back to Wombasa. Enjoy the fruits of your labor. Man. So, with that said... Let me start the joke, lady. I want Because I could go on and on. I could go on and on. The fool has never been told. Could go on and on. The fool has never been told. Yeah. And as the song says in it too, when mama spend our last and send you go class, don't you ever play. It is a competitive world for low budget people. Earning the dime while spending. People, my cup is definitely full to the brim. I could go on and on. The full has never been told. So with that said, McCallin Kevin, yeah, man. Yeah, man. McCallin Kevin. Right, yes, sir. As we went inside the thing call. Rims for 16 grand, Biggs. 16 grand.

I like this version of the song. And that's how powerful this song is. Sing along, because you all know the words, right? Together.

You can pop Billy say countless eye owl. 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

0: Patrick, it's another purple crit, Patrick. It's another purple crit, Patrick. I could go on and on, the fool has never been told. Now, here's a song, and I'm in advice when we just pull out some song. Tell me the last time when you hear that song, yeah? And please, tell me if I remember the name of the artist, all right? And you can call into 866-240-9963. 866-240-9963. You can tell me if you don't remember the name of the artist, all right? Phone line, I'm wide open. Is it? Well, I think it is. One last year, this Biggs.
1: Damn, man. Your life must be so happy. You've
0: well,
1: got
0: last year, this Biggs.
1: Love the kids. As for me,
0: y'all remember this?
1: You're trying to look alive.
2: Sure.

0: So when you have a woman, don't take her for granted. Because you have some man, right now, them that love for you ever come home, and somebody ninging at them here. Now, ladies, this doesn't mean you get a true pass for do it still. You know? let me just give you the disclaimer. All right.
1: Talk the thing.
0: You have some man right now would I do anything for when them push the key in at the door, come in here. Where you come from? I don't know that. You never take out the garbage. Thirsty, no laugh, thirsty. Thirsty, hold on to thirsty. Me know why you are laughing at thirsty. Hold on to thirsty. People, you need to go in the chat room. The chat room busy. Big up DJ Patrick. Make sure you follow DJ Patrick. Me know some man right now would I love when them push them key in the door. Somebody ask them, where you come from? Where you did there?
1: Georgia.
0: You don't say the garbage for God and I can't lift up the garbage. Can't. The land need more. Oh, boy, Papa Jesus, the man of nonsense.
2: So happy.
0: Ben Ash, big up yourself, my general.
2: So as for me, I'm here trying to look alive.
0: Listen.

0: And what I wouldn't do, man.
1: I wouldn't do, man.
0: So nobody remember the name of the artist? Like, really? I don't remember the name of the artist. Come on, Road Nation. Now let me down, Road Nation. Road Nation, now let me down.
2: Lucky you.
0: Yeah, you got your woman too. Listen, I have to find myself a woman. Yes. Even if she can't cook, man. Lucky you. You got your woman to go home to. I got to find myself a woman. Even if she can't cook on. Lucky you. No, seriously. Cause there's enough food. I got to find myself a woman. Even if she no wash on. I like. Yeah. Because it's more than that. It's more than just the food. Cooking. It's more than just keeping the house clean. It's more than that. It's the companionship. It's someone to watch that show with. Someone to watch Price is Right with. Y'all still watch Price is Right, though?
2: Man said Price is Right. Not yeah. Even Family Feud.
0: Yeah.
2: Man said Price is
0: yeah,
2: Right.
0: Y'all watch Price is Right, huh? Yeah.
2: Yo. Fat Barber says she's African cook.
0: See? Well, the name speaks for itself. That's why his name is Fat Forward. I get it. If my name was Fat Forward, she'd have a camp cook too. I get it. What he wouldn't do, man. Lucky Fat Forward. Him have a woman figure home to. Him find a woman that can cook what he wouldn't do. Yeah, man. Sometimes I like to just dig up some songs. What Tara said, that's how you know the woman is right.
2: Right.
0: God have his mercy. I want to start you now.
2: Yeah, you start some trouble this morning.
0: So now, when she gone?
2: Sure.
0: When she leave now? When she leave, Biggs?
3: Bet you didn't know that I'd live without you.
0: You never know.
3: Bet you didn't believe that I'd make it through.
0: I know you know all this gotcha. Song because I played it. Maybe a year ago.
3: Thought this love would last forever.
0: And this song here, Biggs,
3: then, baby,
0: I gotta give Squeeze and the Link Up team credit for that song here.
3: Baby,

0: Hold on there. Hold on there, Biggs. Hold on there, Biggs. So let's go to our roving reporter with news from out of South Florida. Mr.
1: Roving. I was that for so many stations in the past. Roving reporter. When you said, oh, good morning to everyone.
2: Morning, big.
1: DJ Rye, good morning to you.
0: Morning, fam.
1: And I'm listening and I'm having fun. Oh, I like it, what you're doing this morning.
0: The monologue, the opening statement. So.
1: Everything until you play this song. You made the statement. I know you didn't complete the statement, but I'm wondering, you said you give Squeeze and Link Up credit for what? For this song?
0: Yeah.
1: Nah.
0: But Mr. Lindsay, and I know you're going to elaborate in why you're going to say no, but I can tell you why I say yes.
1: Because, yeah, that's what I want to hear. Yeah. That's what I want to hear.
0: Why I say yes, because I'm not sure the full details on it, but I don't know if you remember the DJ that played for Link Up, Sean.
1: Yeah, man.
0: Yeah. Sean used to rub this song like crazy, and then the artist was actually in the Bronx, and there was a studio in the Bronx. I've forgotten the name of the studio because I'm not a Bronx person, really. You know, Bronx people don't bum me out, but you know, the truth is the truth. I always say I couldn't live in Bronx because it's too much hill in the Bronx. I always said, as a kid, riding a bicycle in the Bronx must be very tiring.
1: But you should be ashamed of yourself to say that there are more places in Brooklyn you don't even know exist.
0: No, I've never been that part of Brooklyn, Mr. Lindsay.
1: I hear you.
0: I've never been that part. But Sean used to kill the song. And to be honest with you, Mr. Lindsay, when the song came out, I hated it in the beginning. But it started to play so much, Biggs. So much. Sean would play it so much. I said, okay, my drive up. Baby, I ain't got news for you.
2: It started.
0: I'm getting over you. And then it started to stick for me. And then he was in the Bronx for a while. And that's why I gave Sean the credit. Because he used to kill.
1: I have no problem with that. Mm-hmm. But I just want to set the record straight.
0: Of course.
1: That song was first played by myself.
0: I'm not surprised.
1: Because I can't tell you how this happened.
0: Mm-hmm.
1: At the time, I was writing for X News, and every show they sent me here, there, I would go down. I was at Rebel Salute when it was in Brooks Park in Mandeville, if you remember those days.
0: I remember parking and walking like 6 miles to get to the venue. I never forget those days. Never forget those.
2: 6 miles.
1: In Mandeville.
0: Ask Clinton. He'll tell you. Wow. Anywhere your car stop, Biggs, you leave it there, sir, and you walk. And then when you come back, it was like an obstacle course because if a man leave before you, he might have to drive around your car or bum your car out of the way for your pass.
1: It was very confusing.
0: Yes.
1: Okay, so I was at Rebel Salute, mm-hmm. and I was with my team backstage, ex-news writers and everything. And we were talking, and then this guy came on stage, and I'm like, and this low crowd, and I'm like, what the hell? Is this Michael Jackson? What's going on? He said, no, you don't know this guy? I said,
0: no.
1: And when I went in front of the stage, it was this guy singing this song. He was formerly known as Steve Harper.
0: Okay.
1: From, you used to sing for Sugar Minot.
0: Mm-hmm.
1: And he changed his name to a one-word name. What you have there? For
0: Shalom. Shalom.
1: Shalom.
0: Shalom. Mm-hmm.
1: And I'm like, what the heck? I have never... I said, you don't know him? You never hear the song? I said, no, I've never heard it, though. If me not hear it in New York, it's almost like most people... not. If it's not played in New York by me or anybody else, you, Squeeze, it's just not in New York.
0: Mm-hmm.
1: Because in those days, it's not like now you have internet radio, somebody can be in New York and play stuff.
0: Right.
1: In those days, we couldn't measure who was on radio because it was still maybe a dozen people or less.
0: Yeah.
1: And then I got a copy and I brought it back, but there were two versions. Do you have the R&B version?
0: No.
1: No. So I was playing both versions, the reggae version and the R&B version.
0: Wow.
1: But it didn't take off at the time, so I guess that's when your guy,
0: Sean from Lincoln,
1: Sean picked it up.
0: Man.
1: But I was like, who is he? But when I ended up talking to him, he said, no, Mr. Lindsay, man, I'm Steve from Sugar Mine. Do you remember them days there? He said, yeah, you. So he had changed his name, and he did the song, I've Got News for You. Mm-hmm. So this is just what I wanted to say to you. I asked you when you say, to me, who played the song first is not really the person who necessarily wrote the song.
0: Right. And
1: you just introduced it to the market.
0: Yeah, yeah, and I've always said that. It's not who played first is who can make it boss. It's
1: like Dubmaster and VC. Remember that Saturday that Dubmaster brought in?
0: Walton Craigie or something like that. His real name is in it sounds weird, so them call him VC. Dubby's responsible for that sound. Played the crap out of it.
1: He not only introduced the song, he just embossed the tune. Embossed the tune. Yeah. By his deeds,
0: shall a man be known. Yeah. Dubby responsible for Dubby. Because if we're talking record there, Dubby play the record till it scratch.
1: Yes. And to me, that's the person that gets the credit. Mm-hmm. The person that just introduced the song.
0: Mm-hmm.
1: You do your part in introducing it.
0: Yeah.
1: Mm-hmm. I remember when I was up with RTN with Bobby, Channel One, and TK Smith. Every week, Bobby would come in with a ton load of tunes that he would get from Moody's, Superpower.
0: Mm-hmm.
1: And then the following week, he'd get another ton load of tune. And it kept going on and on. I said, Bobby, you think that's your boss tune?
0: Yeah.
1: I said, what do you mean by that? No, let me play it first. I said, no, great dream.
0: That's not your break songs.
1: That's how you break. You have to sit on them.
0: Yeah,
1: it takes rotation, repetition, and contact. And so,
0: and a little good conversation too.
1: And I find a hook in that song.
0: Yeah.
1: And the last thing before I go is Nanko is the name you were looking for, if you don't mind me.
0: No, most definitely, because no one said it. So I'm glad that because what I do, I give them homework. So that is their assignment. I will not say the name until someone says. So you're right. Nanko is the name of the artist, and I had fun with that song when it came out.
1: Yeah, that song, Lucky You, produced by Andrew Prendergast and Joe Bandanovich for Don't Sound Records.
0: See, I didn't even know that. You see what I mean? You see what I mean, Biggs? You see why I love when Mr. Lindsay come out?
2: Yeah,
0: I didn't know Joe was back then, that far back.
1: It entered the chart.
0: Wow.
1: November 30th, 2005.
0: Wow.
1: And it stayed number one for 2 weeks.
0: Wow.
1: Then he had a follow-up in 2007. That song was called Loca Amor.
0: Mm-hmm.
1: And that one didn't do as well. It peaked at number 14.
0: Wow.
1: And that was 2007. His name was Nanko.
0: Nanko.
1: Yep. And there's a story with him, if you allow me a minute.
0: Of course.
1: Once he started getting after the first song, after the first song, Lucky You, him bust out. Bust big, as I said, number one for 2 weeks. Promoters from the States started to flock to this guy, try to get him up and try to get him. At that time, Joe had just started his Down Sound Records.
0: Okay.
1: And Vonnie McGowan, if you remember Vonnie McGowan, promoter, radio personality.
0: Yeah.
1: She rushed to Jamaica because his mother, Nanko's mother, was complaining he wasn't getting the money, any additional money than what he signed up for, and he have a big tune, and not understanding the business. You get a deposit, and you don't, not because one of the tunes that you have is a big tune, they're going to come and give you more money for that. Whatever you sign up for is what you're going to get.
0: Mm-hmm.
1: of course, if you write the song, you'll get the royalties as they come in. And Vonnie went down to Jamaica and encouraged this woman to talk her son. He was like 19 years old. To talk her son into violating the contract by not appearing at show that Joe had booked for him.
0: Wow.
1: And Vonnie did work permit herself.
0: Yeah.
1: And she got a work permit for him, brought him to Florida. And Joe was mad, but you know, Joe is cool because just one artist flying the coop, not gonna mash up his business.
0: Right.
1: He still has Phantom Mojo permit herself.
0: Yeah.
1: And she got a work permit for him, brought him to Florida. And Joe was mad, but you know, Joe is cool because

0: he had taken the money from. And one of the reasons why the mother was saying that this guy was getting all these data and wasn't getting any money, but she doesn't realize that when you invest in an artist and the artist start making money, the first thing you do
1: is recoup.
0: Is to take back what you put in.
1: Start to recoup.
0: You start to recoup.
1: Yeah.
0: If I give you $1 million and you start to make money, what the first thing am I going to do, DJ, right?
1: Gotcha.
0: Take back my... She didn't understand that. And I reach out to her. I had just come to Florida at the time. I reach out to her, try to explain to her how the business runs. And, Vanny was able to, woman a woman, she was able to convince the lady that a lot of stuff can go on for him in America, which I thought he wasn't too ready for America.
1: Mm-hmm.
0: Because, as you know, a one song is not enough.
1: No.
0: Ask VC about that, if you don't believe.
1: Yeah.
0: Anymore, I want it. And he came here and, when Joe released the other song, Amore,
1: mm-hmm.
0: that was from the first session.
1: Wow.
0: And it took Joe 2 years to do it. And that guy just slowly fade out. He got a few shows here in Florida. But he just fade out. Faded till nobody hears anything about him. And he just go down in history as a one-hit wonder.
1: One-hit wonder. Wow. Wow.
0: So you have to be careful. You can't follow the crowd and the noise when you have a hit song. Because the man that's behind you that put you where you are can also pull that chair from under you.
1: Yeah. Wow, I didn't even know that story.
0: I know you didn't.
1: Yeah, I appreciate it. Vonnie is responsible for bringing me to Florida for the very first time. I never went to Florida before. She bought the dance
0: group. Who was that?
1: Vonnie McGowan?
0: Yeah, who was she responsible for?
1: For bringing my dance group to Florida.
0: Oh, yeah.
1: She brought us to Florida back in the days when we had the dance group with Mikey Jarrett, Pablo Moses, Michigan and Smiley, and there was one more person on the show. I can't remember the person's name.
0: She was responsible for bringing Michigan and Smiley the first time.
1: Mm-hmm. I was on that tour.
0: And she was also responsible for bringing Coco T.
1: Yeah.
0: For the first
1: time. You told me that story.
0: That was premature.
1: Mm-hmm.
0: but she was one of my top competitors. She was a rival because she knew how to do the work permit.
1: Mm-hmm.
0: And like I told you, Barney Wally was to get involved just to bring the sound systems.
1: Mm-hmm.
0: And he called me, and I know Barney from,
1: Yeah.
0: And I told Barney and his partner, what's that guy's name again?
1: Rollin and Michigan.
0: Rollin
1: and Michigan.
0: Yes. R something.
1: RB and RB and Promotion.
0: Yes. So I said,
1: pill in my work, Mr. Lindsay. Lindsay, the pill in my work, Mr. Lindsay. The pills are work.
0: I tell you. I said, Barney, all right, Barney. I had my office in the Bronx at the time, man. They came all the way to the Bronx. I said, Barney, promise me that you're only going to be doing sound systems. And, it wouldn't make sense to show him how to do what I'm doing anymore. Take food on. But, Ron, as you know, Barney is an honorable person.
1: Yes, sir.
0: And he said, Mr. Lindsay, you're strictly going to do sound systems. And that's what they've been doing.
1: Yeah, that's a road code. For them code, that level of code, then bring it into business too.
0: Yes. Vanny is a gentleman. Yeah. But Vanny McGowan, and she used to do a lot of the Freddie Jacksons and the Jerry Butlers and so on, when they used to have that Dennis Brown and Friends down by the Oceana Hotel. She was responsible for that.
1: Wow.
0: So that's my contribution for this Monday morning.
1: As always, we appreciate you, my friend.
0: All right,
2: Mr. Clinton Lindsay.
1: All right, much love. Mr. Lindsay, as always, giving us the facts, not the friction. See, like description. Not the not the friction, as in fiction.
2: I knew that.

0: for 2026.
1: So I'm playing some songs I haven't played in a minute. All right. And well, this is, you know what's weird? I can't find a record of this. All right. What's weird? I can't find a record, but I found a dub. So tell me last when you hear this.
2: Yeah, me as a DJ Rar, me a represent me as a 93.5. All right, I'm ready to New York.
1: Tell me if you remember this.
2: Yeah, DJ Rar, ladies.

0: Sometimes the genius are busting a man. Everything a man touching a man. This is before him go to Mavada and Lyrics and Vibes Cartel. These are the songs that bust genius. New York. If you know, you know. The year?
1: Sick.

0: Trust me, when the youth them come into the business, they were like, yeah, your father named Freddy. But, and I saw it go. And so I got to big up the Genius, and I got to big up Chino because they stuck with it. And as you know, Genius, the Hill and Gully Ride rhythm has taken on a life of its own. Every morning I'm looking at my inbox, there's another song on the Hill and Gully rhythm. And the thing about it is that a good probably 70% of them can't play.
1: Yeah, bro.
0: Yeah, the man never think about radio when I do it. I was listening to one Saturday night while at the venue, and I'm dying of laughter because it's so funny, but it can't play.
1: Yeah.
0: Like the lyrics, wicked, but
1: it
0: just can't play. You know what I mean? But as you know, we here will always try to give you nothing but the best. We try. So nothing will change. And every morning starts with praise and worship. Bigs with a prayer. Every morning, right here on your favorite morning show. Can we say it? From morning.

0: song. Never, and I keep telling them, I always say this, me and everybody cup of tea.
1: Facts.
0: I understand. Some people love the person there and like the person there. Some people like the person there and love the person there. But one thing I guarantee you, that anytime you turn on, nothing will change.
2: Even though Road International, we have to make it in our life.

0: Remember the year? Does anybody remember the year of that? Chino. It's called Never Change Your From Morning. Never change. I'm trying to remember the year, but I just know right there, sir, is when Mino said Genius and Chino, they got it. That's what Mino. Never ever change. Big up Chino, anywhere you're there. Anywhere you're there. Yeah. Now, what's funny? What year?
1: That's 2011.
0: 2011. Now, I remember going to Jamaica. I was covering an event. I'm trying to remember the event I was covering. But I was down there, and we were staying. You know what it was? It was a new hotel that was opening.
1: Okay.
0: So they sent us down to cover it and, you know, do some promotion on it. And when I was there, I saw Chino.
1: Okay.
0: And them time they used hot. But what I noticed is that the young lady he was with was signing autographs. And everybody was coming up to her. And I'm like, that's Chino, though. Because she's with Chino. Come and meet with Chino.
1: Yeah, yeah.
0: So, you know me, inquiring minds want to know, because everywhere the lady went that was with Chino, people would stop her and take pictures with her. And I'm wondering, who this?
1: Oh, who this?
0: The Chino had a star. And found out that she was a model. And she was in Miss Jamaica, one of those big cuts, whatever it was.
1: Competition.
0: Yeah. And she was big. And I'm like, what? But I didn't know her. And but it just amazed me that people, I guess just like when Mr. Lindsay saw, what's his name? Shalom. Yeah. And like, what? But everywhere the lady went, I'm telling you, beautiful. Beautiful. Everywhere she went. Because even Patricia was like, isn't that your friend Chino? But everybody seemed to be not paying my mind. So he was dating her. And I think she's also the mother of one of his child. So,
1: oh, wow. Okay.
0: Yeah, you know, big up. Big up, big up.
1: Yes, man.
0: Yeah, anyway, the big up. Now, before I close out the segment, it's only right that I play Tree the Hard Way. Because I've been talking about how it started with Freddie. I've been talking about Chino McGregor and Stephen McGregor. So it's only right that I'm going to play the three of them for one song.
1: Yes.
0: And what you talk about, what you call it, lucky you, what I wouldn't do to get this band up. Like, what I wouldn't do. And I'm loaded with Freddie.
1: Yeah.
0: But if I had this Tree the Hard Way,
2: yeah.
0: I love this.
2: Oh, well, yeah,
0: listen to this.
2: Yeah.

0: Wow.
1: I got a question for you.
0: Wow. My family said, don't wait a minute, wait a big. Listen. Yeah, question, sir. Yeah.
1: Bro, was that ever released?
0: I don't know.
1: Because
0: you should Shazam it?
1: Shazam failed me this morning.
0: Word?
1: No,
0: I honestly can't tell you. I don't even know when I got it, wow. To be honest.
1: That song bad.
0: I don't even know when I got it. It's bad. You know, I say this in learning radio from the greats. Mm-hmm. Like when you bust a tune, you put it in heavy rotation because you're trying to bust a song. That's how you break a song.
1: Yeah.
0: And then you have songs that after you put it in rotation and you treasure it. This is one of songs. Like, have you heard me play this song?
1: No.
0: Okay.
1: No. And I do miss a couple shows, yeah. But me never hear your jaw for that.
0: Tree the hardest way. And Freddie must be so proud.
1: Of course. Yeah.
0: And when you listen to the three of them, how they gel.
1: Yeah, you know what I mean? Man.
0: Yeah.
1: That's why I said the energy from that tune.
0: Yeah, man.
1: Wicked, bro.
0: Bad piece of song. So here what I'm giving another Shazam try. All right? Again, you know, the next Shazam try. Give me one more?
1: Why not?
0: Try Soundhound, too.
1: Soundhound?
0: Yeah. You don't have Soundhound?
1: Nah.
0: No? Listen,
1: I'm old. That way I push. Yeah,
0: we need some money from you. Know what? I'm not gonna flip the script because I know Shazam. Name is a boy. Right, really busting with the big people. Eminem, right, boss Shazam. Yeah, Shazam. You know what I'm saying? Boy, right, your boss. We, you know, hold on, the phone I ring. Man, if a bill collector's at my door,
1: Cha-cha.
0: What can you do for me? Hold on. Press that from that. Bring back Sarah. Let's try. Good morning.
2: Good morning, sir.
0: I'm General. What's going on, man?
2: Yeah, man. I listened to you this morning. You and
0: Biggs.
2: Name
0: there? Mr. Lindsay?
2: Yeah, Mr. Lindsay.
0: Mm-hmm.
2: I don't know. Oh, me forget his name.
0: It's all right.
2: I can
0: lend you some pill. I can lend you some of my pill, let me know. Don't worry yourself.
2: When you talk to him,
0: yeah.
2: I know him, I listen, Mr. Lindsay.
0: Yeah.
2: You can't tell him when you're there in Mount Vernon, Panther Street, the studio upstairs there, and French, Robert French, record shop in the downstairs.
0: Wow.
2: That's when we meet him. But when I listen to him, I talk about Mosin music. Mm-hmm. People, they were telling us something.
0: Mm-hmm.
2: I went next time to the show for Harry Jam again. Now, what year was that? 16?
0: Yeah.
2: 16?
0: Maybe even a little before that, man.
2: Around them, mm-hmm. Yeah, maybe. I think even before that.
0: Yeah.
2: Yeah, probably about 13 or so.
0: Mm-hmm.
2: When next time do that show, they were just bust with 7-Eleven.
0: Right.
2: Right? And 7-Eleven are run people. Mm-hmm. Everybody are playing that.
0: Yeah.
2: But then, him dropped. Shabba Madabat.
0: Yeah.
2: See? And it didn't look a plane. See? But remember, 7-Eleven, I teared on the plane.
0: Yeah, 7-Eleven.
2: When I'm trying to show, mm-hmm. Yeah, 7-Eleven, I teared on the plane.
0: Yeah.
2: See, I'm going away and not no plane. Then, after the show, we're there, the next day, we're there, the studio with Rai. And they're up in there with Rai at the studio and things. And when they in there, right, I said, people, don't get it wrong, you know, because it's like that whole Dexter show. A terror, most Dexter, terror at the purse, reggae,
0: yeah.
2: Mm-hmm. But then through my talk, he said, listen, this is this music here. All the matter about 7-Eleven, this is Shabba Madapat.
0: Mm-hmm.
2: And this is going to be the biggest music. Midday when you said that, mm-hmm. And when he said that, and drop it. I said, he played, lift it up a couple of times. He said, after that day, there, I'm a motherfucker on the plate.
0: Yeah.
2: So I'm not care what nobody say, at this man, boost that music there, drop that music there. And he said, that day, there, it take off. And that's why I'm a car.
0: Wow. Thank you. You know what? Too.
2: I'm proud to say that.
0: You know, you mentioned that it's Dexter's biggest song. You know, sir, an artist has that song as his biggest song when him still a close the show with that song.
1: Yep.
0: And 90% of Dexter's show, probably 99, he closes it with Shabba Mother Pot.
2: Yes.
0: Yeah.
2: Yes. Last week, we got a couple of the two of them with him. Over the weekend.
0: Memorial weekend
2: with up at Rhode Island.
0: Yeah.
2: Yeah, with that Rhode Island. Mm. I think he mash up Rhode Island with him. He's on the place.
0: Yeah.
2: When he start jump on a perform, remember I tell you.
0: Yeah.
2: Every one of the show them will go, I can close with.
0: Yeah.
2: And the people them are go, why the place? On over when them draw that. Remember I tell you. Oh yeah. A girl bring 5 pants and fling her 5 pants.
0: I hope they were Victoria's Secrets. And I hope open a baggy. Because a baggy big, you know.
2: No.
0: And a baggy. He's an excellent entertainer. He's an excellent entertainer.
2: Listen,
0: excellent on stage.
2: This show, me say it, I'm just say it again. People are like, oh, you know that. Yeah. Me say, me then, most time show them. No time show them. Me go.
0: Mm-hmm.
2: I even women go. This one say, I want to best performance.
0: Wow.
2: In Guawica. He might tell them, say, you not support me for 10 years.
0: Wow.
2: I'm there, I wouldn't know. Celebrate my 10 years. And it went off, man. It really performed.
0: Man.
2: I'd show you. I tell him, I say, when him come up, I see it. With then at the green room, I say, me, you're God. Yeah. That I tell him, I say, you're God. Yeah, man.
0: He's an amazing
2: entertainer. Some more people know, say, you turn over that song there. And then everybody pick it up.
0: Yeah.
2: And start run with it. A 7-Eleven they better run with.
0: Yeah.
2: After that year, everybody start run with.
0: Shabba Mother Pot. Wow. Boy, you remember
2: that. You, my brother.
0: Thank you so much, my brother. Thanks for remembering. Because sometimes the pillar now work for me. Sometimes the pillar now work for me. Much love.
2: All right, sir. Anyway, the twin. We're supposed to get the music thing soon.
0: All right, no problem. I've got the flyers. I got the flyers, so we're starting to post the flyers. Flyers, Bosses, Biggs.
2: Yes.
1: Flyer.
0: You don't see it yet. Bosses. What is it called? What's it called? Milo?
2: Milo.
0: Yeah. It's a Milo. Party. It's a party called Milo where you wear chocolate colors. Any shade of brown and beige. Maga post a flyer today as soon as people get ready. All right. 3rd of July.
2: Yo.
0: Wanna get ready. Me. All right.
2: Listen, it's a blew up already now.
0: Yeah, man.
2: When him do it last year, it blew up. Remember, but he's busy. Because remember, me tell him, oh, you, and he's busy. And that's why I go back to them again and say, yo.
0: Yeah, them book early. Because 4th of July weekend, a busy weekend.
1: Yeah, of course.
0: Mm-hmm.
2: Listen, it's a go on to people.
0: Yeah, get ready for
2: it. A big place.
0: Get ready for
2: it. So, get ready for it. Get ready for it.
0: All
2: right. Remember, I ride at the headliner, yeah?
0: Yeah, that is
2: it. No.
0: It's going to be a move. Much love, my brother. Much love.
2: Yeah, man.
0: Much love. Yeah, I'm remembering the day now when we were all together. And I know God has blessed me with an ear for music.
1: Mm-hmm.
0: And 7-Eleven was a huge song. You can't take it from because you know how big 7-Eleven was? Think about this. 7-Eleven was done late 2015. So he's right, 2016. Mm-hmm. Right? Late. Probably came out, I'd say, maybe October, maybe first week in November.
1: Okay.
0: The song broke so quick that Dexter was on Sting.
1: By December.
0: By December, he was on Sting. And the song came out late. And like I said, I'm going to say maybe October, but it could even be as late as November. And he made it to Sting. All right? Came to New York and the whole place. 7-Eleven had the biggest song.
1: Mash up the place.
0: I mash up the place. I didn't understand the song when I heard it first. Because when he was saying, like, I'll have 10, me after 11, I'm like, why would you want your girlfriend to have 11, what you call it? But that's not what he's really saying in the song. He's saying when people are carrying news upon him, woman, him just tell them this. Ah, when she have 10, girl, man, him want be 11. Him never ask you for watch your body. That him I tell you. So, when you say 6 man go there, guess who makes 7?
1: I mean, man.
0: So, he's just telling me, no, you're not from no, but my woman. I didn't understand it. I was like, why would you want to be 7? Like, why? Why you do that? What? Something wrong yourself.
1: Step on that song.
0: No, maybe you get tired. No, she must tie you. Yeah. Oh, yes, a 6 man go there. Guess who makes 7? Yeah, sure. I must tie them, but what he's saying is that not carrying no news from a woman to me. Yeah. No matter what you tell me, me nah left her. That's where the song came from. And then I heard, like, I'm one of the first to hear Shabba Mother Pop. And I said to him, that song, yeah. And then you know, so from Shabba in it, Shabba Mother in it, and you know my connection with Shabba and you know, Mishibu. And him son them, you know, it's like automatic. One family. And I'm like, yo, Dexter, this is not a normal song.
1: It's a hit.
0: This is not a normal song. And then became one of his biggest songs, if not the biggest song. He definitely closed most of the shows with it because it has that energy and has that vibe. And young man has grown. So am I getting a chance now for Soundhound? Try, you really don't have Soundhound on your phone?
1: Bro.
0: Download it, son. Sometime when Shazam no work, Sound Hound work.
1: See that.
0: Me no take no chance with me a hunt song in a man. No, man, me no take no chance with me, what you call it. And then sometimes I'll just type into Google search the words and see if Google search can find it for me. But what you're trying to find out if it will release and Google search, I don't know if I can tell you that. But hear this. When I take out to the Sound Hound. I deserve it again. It deserves it, bitch. It deserves to play again.
3: Oh, well, yeah.
0: Kind of play every day.

0: I don't know. So where you find it? SoundHound?
1: I use Google.
0: Oh, okay.
1: Yeah, I use Google and type it in. I just type in all three names.
0: Wow.
1: And then it popped up.
0: It's available
1: it's in
0: 2015.
1: Now, it popped up on SoundCloud for me.
0: Okay.
1: And it said it was dropped in 2015. Big project.
0: Big, big, big, big. I mean, for dad and his two boys on the same, it's an amazing track. And Freddie, to do it with that song with his kids, because it's a song originally done by Freddie by himself. Just big. So that closed out the segment that I call Long Time in the Play Them Song, you know. Well, I'll make some new drop, you know. Yeah, man. I'm going to do more drop. A long time in the play. A long time in the hear that song there, you know. Yeah. That's what I want. A drop, per se. A long time in the hear them song there, you know. But we're going to take a break. Let's take a break. Get him a full break. We have so much thing going on. And I'm going to see if I can find Jennifer. Because the Caribbean Night is coming to Eisenhower Park. It's a free concert, a free evening in the park. For those of you that know Eisenhower Park, all the while I saw Boyz II Men there. They always bring big stars there. Now they've given us our own Caribbean Night in the park. And just our vibes and our energy. So I'm going to get ready for that, all right? So we're going to pay some bills. Then we all come forward. This weekend also, we're getting ready for the big thing. I don't know what I'm going to talk about, right? Dreams for Jamaica. Keep it locked.
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1: That's right. Licensed to practice both them places. Got to remind you all right, because through the thing I grow no bigs, you know, I get called every day, how can I advertise on the show? Yeah, to get your commercials on the show. You can call the hotline or call me or inbox Biggs, anyone away, just call. All right, because true know that we're moving into 16, what we know about. Hopefully, I start next week. 16 stations that we do know about. All right,
2: gotcha.
1: The phone call, I'm gonna come boss, mama, look a thing, you know. And I'm like, all right, I got you. Which is what we a lot of the stuff that we do run, we do it off of the strength of just helping someone do them thing, you know. But it'll grow now. And we thank you all for helping us that now we can't say if we really want to advertise. The listenership is there. Thanks to you keeping spreading the word. And please continue to spread the word. You know, please. We really appreciate everyone, you know, and probably one of the baddest chat room in North America. So big up the chat room, yes, even though sometimes I like when I call in some people and feel like my talk to Pamba and not just me and Pamba listen, you know what I mean? And my talk to Zolita and them things, that just me and Zolita alone, I chat, you know what I mean? My talk to, we know it's my car sounds your name all the while, so you have certain names on the new. But I want to feel like I just send me a chat to the whole lot. It's just that they're in my face all the time. All right, and I love you guys for that. Thank you so much. Stadium Eyes. I get for looking at Stadium Eyes, you know. I see what I'm calling Stadium Eyes. Yeah. My Biggs, I get for looking at Stadium Eyes. She came up to me in Florida and she says, you know who I am? And I'm like, yeah, gosh, you don't know. Not even Pill can help me with that one. Yeah. I meet so many people, so please forgive me. You know it go already. Oh, when you're my ears, your hair go first, and then the memory go right off of it, right? So the manana here, and my memory go right off of it. And then I saw her eyes, and look into my eyes, tell me what you see. Can you feel my pain? Am I your enemy? Me see why them call our stadium eyes.
2: Cha-cha.
1: Hypnotize. Well, I know. Hypnotized, no, but I'm nervous though, Biggs. Because when we think about that, no, when we know Bible people, right? We don't know I'm to Lot's wife, right? Why are that no sense? Yo, when you see what I'm to Lot's wife, right? When she turn around and look. Still am I afraid of you. Biggs is falling off his chair. Stadium Eyes, I'm afraid of you.
2: Yo.
1: Yeah, we'll see what I'm to Lot's wife, man. She turned around and tell her that don't look back.
2: Yo, stop.
1: Yeah, the boy had no sense whatsoever. Yeah, man, Nadine, pick up yourself, sweetie. So anyway. If you want to get your product, whatever services you have out, and you just give your car, we'll find a way. We'll always find a way. But you know, I have to big up. Cool. And this is what I mean by, I like to, those that, you know, advertise on anything that I do, I like to also try them, you know, so that when we endorse them, it's not a play endorse.
2: Yeah.
1: So anyway, my brother-in-law is getting married in Jamaica. Okay. Right? So, you know, we as family, every family member chip in for do a thing. You know what I mean?
2: Yeah.
1: Cause our family. Are we a family?
2: Yes.
1: Right? So, true me, you know. Max, here you know. True me.
2: You know, say it's a little delay for them. So.
1: Yeah, them just get it. Yeah, well.
2: It's well, a rolling.
1: Welcome, Fun Vibes Radio. Yeah, well, we understand, say, phone delay different from the Zoom delay and the what you call delay. You know, the Twitch instant, the Fun Vibes look a delay because they're actually taking it from the stream. Yeah. So they're about 10, maybe 30 seconds behind. So anyway, I forget. Yeah. So you know me, everybody know when it comes to fashion and clothes and media. Yeah. So me, I tell my brother-in-law, no worry about the suit.
2: I'm not.
1: Nah, man, come on, you step out. You know, you. So, but now, but here's what I wanted to do. Though. I wanted to make sure I get everything early enough. So if anything need to alter, I can send it back or what you call it. So I say, you know what? I'm going to try it. I'm going to try it. Biggs? Hold on, the Biggs. Come and say, I'm going to try it. Hold on, the people. I want me to say, I'm going to try it. I'm going to tell you what I say, I'm going to try it. I want to know. So what was, yeah, I want to know the thing. So people, me say, I'm going to try it. All right? So I'm call the number, yeah, Biggs.
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1: So I can honestly say the name you can trust. Some price positions in the thing.
2: Yeah.
1: You know what I mean? So, drop off Wednesday. Leaves Thursday. In a Ochi before noon Friday. Why you understand? I dropped it off Wednesday. It left Thursday. And if he was willing to pick it up in Kingston, he could have got it the same day, Thursday.
2: Wow.
1: But him there Ochi.
2: Yeah.
1: And him I said, when him put in the toll, the gas, maybe the speeding ticket, and you know Jamaica State, you now get the speeding ticket, you have to go into the right pocket and get the opposite thing.
2: Yeah.
1: Make it come out Ochi. In Ochi. So forget about me get him Wednesday. It really left Thursday.
2: Yeah.
1: He could have picked it up in Kingston Thursday when the plane landed.
2: Wow.
1: But amazing. Because him there Ochi, and again, him a think about him for going in pocket, get a policeman a thing when him a flash it in a A, flash it in a B, flash it in a C, all kind of style. Him decides to make it come a Ochi. Reach a Ochi. Perfecto. The plane land. But because him there Ochi, and again, him a think about him for going in pocket, get a policeman a thing when him a flash it in a A, flash it in a B, flash it in a C, all kind of style.

0: That is it.
1: Quick. 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Yeah, but sometimes, you know, people have documents they need to get Jamaica fast, you know. You know, you get it notarized over here. So I need to get Jamaica. That's Fenton Tried Express. Can't say never tell them. Tried, tested, and proven. And also, because that's another thing, you know me, Steve. I don't want you to do me a favor in terms of, boy, right, you do me thing. No, tell me how much. I'm going to ball on the price a bit, because you know me. Put me, I'm going to pay. Yeah. Me believing, because that's the only way we're going to grow.
0: Nah, facts.
1: Me don't want your boy rhyme and I chat. No. It's like when I go over to Dynamic Auto. Me tell him, if me bring my carrier and I don't charge him, I'm not bringing it back. I got to threaten him. Let me say it again. What me say a while ago, Biggs? All right. Are you good at You gotta think a joke, man. Joke.
0: Hold on a second.
1: You cannot believe me when me talk, right? Hold on. Oh, you don't believe me when me talk. If me bring my car there and come on, pops, then me now come back.
2: Hello.
1: Hey, RJ, is this Dynamic Auto Hub?
2: Yes, sir. What's going on?
1: I'm giving Biggs a joke and he's dying of laughter here. He's laughing. And I was telling Biggs that when I take my car to Dynamic Auto Hub, you always say, "Don't worry, pops. Don't worry." And I'm like, "If you're gonna take my money, man, now come back."
2: And now, Biggs, you tell me. How I'm supposed to take DJ Roy money.
1: And what do I say?
2: How I tell him the man try sneak it in his pocket. The man try sneak it in his bank account. Sell me after sell it back around.
1: Biggs, see, he can't even trick me because I know the Zelle bank account that Dynamic Auto I'll have. So let me just pay him the money. Me just jump in the car.
0: Just bypass that.
1: Me just jump in the car and him phone go ping. People, for us to grow, we have to support. Sometimes it means showing up. No. Sometimes it means a retweet. Mm-hmm. You know. Yep. Sometimes it means a comment when you put something upon your business page. Yes, yep. And then sometimes it means you have to go in your pocket, man. Oh, God, man. So, I had to threaten him. I said, me nah care. If you nah take my money, then me nah carry my car over here.
2: Yep.
1: It's as simple as that. Argument done. Me and RJ never argue, but we go have an argument now. If you're not take my money, I'm not bringing my carrier. Yeah.
0: I'm not argue with that.
1: People, we got to get out of this. Boy, I'm bridging place now. I'll go over there to eat some food. No, I'm a bridging place. I'll go over there to spend some money.
2: Spend some money.
0: That's it.
1: We got to get out of it.
0: Not true.
1: So when Fenton Try, I said my stuff got Jamaica, RJ, I tell him use Fenton Try. And then I said, boy, right? No. Tell me, bring back my thing. Why not a sense? ship it back. Make it come back from Orchard, go town, go back on the plane and come back to America. Yo, we got to get out of that, RJ.
2: No, it's true.
1: We got to get out of it. So, but you know, this also helps RJ. Here it help RJ now. Because RJ said when him bridging them come now, boy, if my father pay and half a pay too.
2: Yeah,
0: straight like that.
2: DJ Roy paid and everybody else got to pay.
1: RJ's like, no, understand, you're already going to get a good price. So,
2: of course.
1: You're getting a good price. You're getting dealership work, but not that dealership price.
2: 100%.
1: All right? You're getting dealership parts. But now that dealership parts price.

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0: There you go. But if me can butt up RJ and tell him, say, me nah carry my car back here, sir. I'm dead serious, too. Me nah joke. You know, I take my money, me nah come back here. So RJ know when the bridge them come check him. I said, boy, RJ, me need to do a thing, you know. And RJ, first of all, you're already getting a better price.
2: Yeah.
0: RJ said, but my pops pay.
1: Exactly.
2: You hear me say?
0: You don't get this, right? Patricia, for bottom up the idea, she carry a car, Shane a car over there.
2: Yeah.
0: And RJ, RJ, the pun, da-da-da-da-da-da-da. I'm just here. Bing! Come again, as hell. Miguel as hell.
1: Very nine bigs. That's what that. He not lying, big. You know that man don't lie.
2: Nah, but it's law, bro. You know it how is you it. Go. Now, it is RJ, listen. RJ, make sure my car was good before me left New York. You know, right. I dynamic me dead before me left every day. Me did that. So understand, me know the law already. Yeah, bro.
1: But big, you pay your money same way too.
2: Exactly, bro. That's why I say you have to know the law. It's the law.
0: Where do we get this thing about everything for the free?
2: Nah, bro.
0: People that keep a little party, but boss ain't on a free ticket. You know how much ticket I buy for party that I can't even attend? It's just a support.
1: Very true.
2: Yep.
1: Very true.
0: Listen, Dreams for Jamaica is coming up this weekend. Okay? I'm playing on Dreams for Jamaica. Broke it down. Okay? And I'm buying 3 tickets. Come understand the thing. Now, let me be fair. I also be fair, Biggs.
1: Yep.
0: God has blessed me that I can afford to.
2: Yeah.
0: So we can't take that out of the equation. Sometimes people just don't have it. I'm going to get it. But God has blessed me that I can afford to. So because I can afford to, I should. So my blessings can continue to multiply.
2: That is it.
0: And me say, give what you can when you can for as long as you can. Give what you can when you can for as long as you can. Because when you can't, you just can't because you don't have it. Just like I'm saying, enjoy the fruits of your labor early in the early statement.
2: Yeah. Yes,
0: enjoy.
2: Sir.
0: Enjoy. All right. So with that said, Biggs, we have about a minute and a half. Forgot. Let me thank you all for being here. Don't forget, if you have a car problem, take it to Dynamic Auto Hub, 34 East Merrick Road. That's the thing there. Right? That's it there. Anything for do with a car. Anything for do with car. From inspection up to timing chain, up to anything for do with car. Change your engine, change your transmission. Your transmission has slip. Them have the connection. All right? You want to change the color of your car? Tim can do that. All right. Whether you want it wrap or you want it paint.
2: And they've been doing a lot of body work lately.
0: A lot.
2: Yeah.
0: I'm sitting in and say, RJ, I post a thing, let me think minute up on the page. Like I said, sometime on the need for just go on and just do a like.
2: Yeah, repost it.
0: I repost.
2: That's it.
0: I see somebody come with them van and the thing scratch up and then RJ post it, shine like dollar piece. Yeah, no, I got no sense, RJ. We all know that, RJ. Come on. It's your pops. Nothing to change. But again, let me thank you all for supporting and being a part of what we do. It has grown now to 16 station. We'll announce that one soon. And if you need to get your product or service out there, you know, come to the biggest mouth pan radio. I'm going to think about the mouth louder than mine's pan radio. That's the thing there, all right? Another little thing them. So with that said, Biggs, thanks for this morning's prayer as always, bro.
2: No problem, my brother.
0: People, you all have a blessed day. May God protect you. As always, love the woman them, respect to the man them. RJ, I come check in a few.
1: All right, later. Biggs, later.
2: Yeah, look him up, bro.
0: See ya. We not talk about the little thing them. Yeah. Little thing them.

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1: Our news team understands that one of the men was chopped to death, another was badly injured and is now hospitalized, while the third man managed to escape the wrath of the residents. 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
3: 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What did she say?
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0: Don't miss the exciting Jamaican comedy play, Once Upon a Crime, at Truman High School, 750 Baychester Avenue, Bronx. 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
3: 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What did she say?
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0: 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At Truman High School, 750 Baychester Avenue, Bronx. 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

0: 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Me a beg you, stop from shoot them. 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
0: Don't miss the exciting Jamaican comedy play, Once Upon a Crime, at Truman High School, 750 Baychester Avenue, Bronx. 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
3: 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What did she say?
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3: 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What did she say?
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